0: for a first win since taking over as manager of the Glasgow club. And Celtic thrashed Kilmarnock 5-1 to make it back-to-back top flight wins. And that's the latest.
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0: If you're a fan of the boys in claret and blue, mad about the baggies, or one of St Andrew's finest blue noses, then you can keep up to date with your favourite team's home games during your stay in hospital. 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
1: 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Cancer and its treatments may cause various physical changes and significantly impact your emotional well-being and daily life. You may experience unfamiliar or intensified emotions as you navigate this challenging period. Many patients find that the side effects of cancer treatments improve after completing their treatment. However, some side effects may persist and cause long-term issues, while others, known as late effects, might not emerge until months or years later. Adopting a healthy lifestyle can aid in managing the late effects of cancer treatment and enhance recovery. It can also reduce the risk of other health conditions such as heart disease, diabetes, and strokes. We encourage you to consider ways to improve your overall well-being and long-term health. Our health and well-being events offer advice and information from experienced cancer professionals to help you lead a healthy and active life, including emotional, financial, and practical advice during this difficult time. These sessions, which are free of charge, allow you and your loved ones to learn about topics related to cancer. The events cover areas such as a healthy lifestyle, including diet, physical activity, sleep, fatigue, and emotional well-being, benefits and financial advice, information on treatments like chemotherapy and radiotherapy, coping with side effects of treatments, support groups. These sessions also offer peer support, connecting you with others who have experienced similar journeys, which can alleviate feelings of isolation and provide valuable coping strategies. By improving your understanding of your health, you can make informed decisions and set realistic goals for your recovery and well-being. Our events are held at the Queen Elizabeth Hospital Birmingham, Heartlands Hospital, Good Hope Hospital and Solihull Hospital. 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We look forward to welcoming you.

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1: From the Sky News Centre at 2, alleged cartel boss Daniel Kinahan, one of the world's most wanted men, has been charged with directing organised crime. He appeared at a special sitting of a court in Dublin after being extradited from the United Arab Emirates. He's been remanded in custody and it's thought he'll go to Ireland's most high-security prison. Andy Burnham's been embarking on a national tour to hear people's concerns about the cost of living and work out how he can help. Officials say for the rest of the month, the Prime Minister will travel across the UK in listening mode. He'll be telling his voters about his 10-year plan for the UK. These people in Wakefield in West Yorkshire are hoping that includes financial support and investment.
2: It's a real struggle. I mean, me and my wife work, and we work 40 hours a week, and you're still struggling to pay your bills then.
3: Put more things on to try and, like, revamp this area a bit.
1: Benjamin Netanyahu says Israel rejects Donald Trump's 15-point plan for Gaza. The country's leader says the Israeli military won't pull out of Palestinian territory until Hamas is genuinely disarmed. A man will appear in court later, charged with murder after a man was stabbed to death in Birmingham. 32-year-old Stephen Clark was attacked in Sutton Coldfield in the early hours of Saturday morning. Joseph Cargill, who's 20, is due before magistrates. In sport, Celtic summer signing Casper Hu scored his first hat-trick for the Scottish Premiership champions as they thrashed Kilmarnock 5-1. They've started the new top-flight season with back-to-back wins. Assistant manager Sean Maloney says Hu's all-round game was a major factor in the victory.
4: He scored a brilliant hat-trick, but he also a big part of his game was when Kilmarnock went man for man. He had to hold it, and it's something the boss is really, really strong on.
1: Hibs scored late to beat Rangers 2-1, while Hearts eased past Dundee United 4-0. Sheffield United progressed to the second round of the EFL Cup by beating Mansfield 3-0. And that's the latest.
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1: To beat Rangers 2-1, while Hearts eased past Dundee United 4-0. Sheffield United progressed to the second round of the EFL Cup by beating Mansfield 3-0. And that's the latest.
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0: 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If you're joining us from the Heartlands Hospital in Bordesley Green, it's good to be with you. 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
4: No one is going to hospital. 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

0: If you're a fan of the boys in Claret and Blue, Mad About the Baggies, or one of St Andrew's finest Blue Noses, then you can keep up to date with your favourite team's home games during your stay in hospital. 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

0: If you're a fan of the boys in claret and blue, mad about the baggies, or one of St Andrew's finest blue noses, then you can keep up to date with your favourite team's home games during your stay in hospital. 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
3: City spot in the Lake District. Emergency services were called to Grasmere Lake on Saturday afternoon. A 19-year-old was taken to hospital and later died. Vulnerable people are being urged to take extra care as temperatures are due to climb again this week. Yellow heat health alerts are in place in several regions until tomorrow night, and they could be extended. In sports, Celtic summer signing Casper Hoo scored his first hat-trick for the Scottish Premiership champions as they thrashed Kilmarnock 5-1. They have started the new top-flight season with back-to-back wins. Assistant manager Sean Maloney says Hoo's all-round game was a major factor in the victory.
4: He scored a brilliant hat-trick, but he also, a big part of his game was when Kilmarnock went man for man. He had to hold it, and it's something the boss is really, really strong on.
3: Hibs scored late to beat Rangers 2-1, while Hearts eased past Dundee United 4-0, and Sheffield United progressed to the second round of the EFL Cup by beating Mansfield 3-0. And that's the latest.
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0: you know? Every now and then, I think you might like to hear something from us. Nice. Easy. There's just one thing.
1: Job down in the city.
0: You see, we never, ever do nothing.
1: Working for the man.
0: Nice.
1: Every night and
0: easy.
1: Day.
0: We always
1: well,
0: do it.
1: I never lost
0: nice.
1: One minute
0: of rough.
1: And
0: but we're going to take the beginning of this song
1: the thing
0: and do it
1: been.
0: Easy.
1: Big wheel, keep
0: but then we're going to do the finish.
1: Turning.
0: Rough.
1: Proud Mary.
0: It's the way we
1: keep
0: do.
1: On burning.
0: Proud Mary. And we're rolling. Ooh.

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5: 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Let oil catch fire. 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

celebrating more than 70 years entertaining the patients in hospitals across Birmingham, Solihull and Sandwell. 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Bye.

0: This is BHBN, and we've been entertaining patients in hospitals around the city of Birmingham since 1952. 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

buzzer took a monkey for a ride in the air. The monkey thought that everything was on the square. The buzzer tried to throw the monkey off of his back, but the monkey grabbed his neck and said, "Now listen, Jack. Straighten up and fly right. Straighten up and fly right. Straighten up and fly right. 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

0: If you're a fan of the boys in Claret and Blue, Mad About the Baggies, or one of St Andrew's finest Blue Noses, then you can keep up to date with your favourite team's home games during your stay in hospital. 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
1: 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However, some side effects may persist and cause long-term issues, while others, known as late effects, might not emerge until months or years later. Adopting a healthy lifestyle can aid in managing the late effects of cancer treatment and enhance recovery. It can also reduce the risk of other health conditions such as heart disease, diabetes, and strokes. We encourage you to consider ways to improve your overall well-being and long-term health. 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These sessions also offer peer support, connecting you with others who have experienced similar journeys, which can alleviate feelings of isolation and provide valuable coping strategies. By improving your understanding of your health, you can make informed decisions and set realistic goals for your recovery and well-being. Our events are held at the Queen Elizabeth Hospital Birmingham, Heartlands Hospital, Good Hope Hospital and Solihull Hospital. 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We look forward to welcoming you.

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0: Hello, my name is Lily Grace, and here are some top tips to brighten your day. 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Keeping track of your thoughts and letting it all out is a great way to feel calmer and more connected. Say hi or introduce yourself to someone new. Why not make a new friend today? Give someone a smile. It might just make their day. 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Staying hydrated will boost your mood. If you can, get on your feet, even just for a short walk. 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Look out of a window, or if you can, go outside. 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

0: 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If you're joining us from the Heartlands Hospital in Bordesley Green, it's good to be with you. 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

0: This is BHBN, and we've been entertaining patients in hospitals around the city of Birmingham since 1952. 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
1: From the Sky News Centre at 10, despite being on the brink of collapse, it's been revealed Thames Water paid £1 million to its chief financial officer. The payment was made to Steve Buck last month after the firm received legal advice over its obligations. There have been reports the Prime Minister could temporarily nationalise the firm. Shadow Minister Alex Burkhardt says it can't be allowed to fold.
2: What's very important is that the government puts in place structures that make sure that water supply is protected for the public. What we can't have is a water company just going into collapse without contingency plans in place. But at the moment, I haven't heard any of those contingency plans.
1: As the fifth heatwave of the year develops, there's a warning from farmers that a lack of crops could lead to higher prices for consumers. More areas of the UK are expected to be officially declared in drought later. The football federations of Europe, Asia and North and Central America have issued a joint statement putting more pressure on FIFA president Gianni Infantino. UEFA, CONCACAF and AFC have accused the global governing body of deception and say Infantino's acted like someone who believes the game is answerable to him. A man accused of being the head of an organised criminal gang has been extradited from Dubai to appear in court in Dublin. Daniel Kinahan was one of the world's most wanted men before his arrest. Police have seized a limited edition Ferrari worth £3.7 million in a crackdown on antisocial driving in central London. 90 vehicles worth more than £8 million were seized during the operation. Jeff Tapman is Special Chief Inspector of the Met Police.
3: Whilst we like them to come to London, they do. Some of them do cause issues with their driving, the revving of the engines, the speeding, the popping of the engines, and generally just cause a nuisance to members of the public that are trying to enjoy central London.
1: And the Dukes of Hazzard star Ben Jones has died at the age of 84. He's best known for playing Cooter Davenport in the action comedy series. That's the latest from Sky News. I'm Chris Milligan.
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4: A warm welcome to everybody. Hope you're feeling as well as possible. This is the morning show here on BHBN Radio. I will be looking after you for the next 2 hours. Lots of goodies in today's show. A particular welcome to all those listening in hospital. Our broadcast is, of course, made with you in mind. Right now, it's just a little after 10 a.m. on Monday, the 10th of August.

Well, good morning again. And this is the time when I tell you what we're going to do in the next 2 hours. So listen up, as they say. At 10:25, because it's the school holidays, we have Children's Corner with a Wriggly Worm story. So get the kiddies around the radio with a nice big drink of juice to listen to that. Always good is our Wriggly Worm. Novelty song to follow. Aladdin from Robin Williams. Love Robin Williams. Sad to have lost him. 10:45, in our moments, we say hello to everybody. So learn how to say hello in moments, which is a little bit of mindfulness there for you. Just after 11, we've got BHBN's Music Diary. Well, I tell you what's happening today down the years in music. 11:25 brings our Withy Bed Poets, and the poems today are broken and mended as a theme, so that's a really nice bit of an oasis for you all with that. In the last half hour, it's my 60s selection, three tunes from the 1960s, and your job will be to name the year released and the top UK chart position that they achieved. It's not too difficult, it's only a decade. Shall we see what the old weather is doing? I think it might be being a little bit kinder to us today, but let's have a good look. Today we'll see some areas of cloud in the morning, but in the afternoon there will be plenty of sunshine with little or no clouds around. 24 degrees, 11 is the low, so 24 degrees actually I think is a nice temperature. Tonight will be dry and largely clear with little or no cloud around. And the outlook for Tuesday, tomorrow will be a fine and dry day with plenty of sunshine and little or no cloud around, but a warmer day. And I think it's getting warmer towards Thursday. So what's happening right now? Well, it's my nearly new review, three nearly new release songs, and we can score them out of 10 together, just like old school jukebox jury. Baby Doll from Jamie Miller to start off with. Score this one out of 10 with me.

This one isn't just nearly new, it's really new. Released last Thursday. Keeping you up to date here on BHBN Radio, what did you think? What score are you going to give Baby Doll by Jamie Miller? I loved it, so I'm going to give it a big fat 8. So that's lovely. Next one, Delta Goodrum, Hologram. We're scoring this one too, out of 10.

Delta Goodrum, Hologram. Could you listen to it again? Well, I certainly could. So, my score, an 8. Sweet July now from Take That, last one that we're going to score together.

0: Oh, take that, I like. Sweet July. I could listen to that again, couldn't you? We've done well today with our nearly new section. All eights, because I'm giving this one an eight as well. Now, we've got a health break coming up with the cancer team, so listen up to this. And after that, we go back a bit with 10cc and the things we do for love. First this.
1: 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You may experience unfamiliar or intensified emotions as you navigate this challenging period. Many patients find that the side effects of cancer treatments improve after completing their treatment. However, some side effects may persist and cause long-term issues, while others, known as late effects, might not emerge until months or years later. Adopting a healthy lifestyle can aid in managing the late effects of cancer treatment and enhance recovery. It can also reduce the risk of other health conditions such as heart disease, diabetes, and strokes. We encourage you to consider ways to improve your overall well-being and long-term health. Our health and well-being events offer advice and information from experienced cancer professionals to help you lead a healthy and active life, including emotional, financial, and practical advice during this difficult time. These sessions, which are free of charge, allow you and your loved ones to learn about topics related to cancer. The events cover areas such as a healthy lifestyle, including diet, physical activity, sleep, fatigue, and emotional well-being, benefits and financial advice, information on treatments like chemotherapy and radiotherapy, coping with side effects of treatments, support groups. These sessions also offer peer support, connecting you with others who have experienced similar journeys, which can alleviate feelings of isolation and provide valuable coping strategies. By improving your understanding of your health, you can make informed decisions and set realistic goals for your recovery and well-being. 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
0: Get the kiddies ready for Wriggly Worm coming up next. Juice, some fruit, and a seat.

0: Wrigley on his way.
1: Hello, everyone. Wonderful Wrigley Worm here. It's time for another one of my exciting adventures. And today's story is Wrigley Worm and the Talking Twig.
2: One day, Sloppy Slug had a terrible shock. He was so upset, he yelled down to Wrigley Worm.
3: Wrigley! Oh, please, can you come at once? There's something very strange up here.
2: Wrigley Worm came up out of his secret tunnel at once.
1: What is it?
2: He asked. Sloppy Slug hurried across the grass towards him.
3: I don't know. I really can't say.
2: He was quivering like a jelly.
1: Now,
2: said Wrigley Worm.
1: Just tell me slowly, in your own words, if you can, what happened.
3: Well, it was like this. I came across a rather unusual kind of twig, and it looked good enough to eat. It was nearly tea time anyway, so I was about to have a tiny taste when...
2: He shuddered and lowered his voice.
3: It moved, and it spoke to me.
1: Go on, what did it say?
3: Oh, I can't remember,
2: grumbled Sloppy Slug.
3: It was such a nasty shock, I can tell you. And I don't suppose you'd remember if your tea time snack suddenly jumped up and spoke to you, would you?
1: Well, we can always go and ask it what it said,
2: suggested Wrigley Worm. He was curious to find out what a talking twig would have to say for itself.
1: Come on, Sloppy Slug, you needn't be afraid now I'm with you.
2: Brown Snail had been listening from behind a moss-covered stone. He crawled out and asked,
1: Oh, can I come with you, Wrigley? Yes, if you like. Bring your little brown snails as well, if they want to meet a talking twig.
2: Wrigley Worm replied. Brown Snail was delighted. That would be very exciting for the little brown snails. Sloppy Slug led the way to a corner of the garden under the ivy-covered wall by the rhododendron bush. There, lying on the ground, was a long, large brown twig.
1: Go on, Sloppy,
2: urged Wrigley Worm.
1: Say something to it.
2: Sloppy Slug stayed close by the wall and called,
1: Hello, Twig. Can you talk?
2: The twig lay quite still and didn't reply. Sloppy Slug crawled a little closer. He called louder this time.
1: Twig! Can you talk, Twig?
2: Still no reply. Wrigley Worm ran right up close to it. He roared.
1: What have you got to say for yourself? And what do you mean by scaring my friend Sloppy Slug?
2: This time the twig jumped and landed right beside Brown Snail, who shot back inside his shell in surprise. Then the twig turned towards Wrigley Worm and said, If that's your friend, Sloppy Slug, or whatever you said his name was, he scared me. Sloppy Slug started to say,
1: My name is...
2: But the twig went on. Did you know he tried to eat me? And you can tell him from me I'm certainly not going to talk to him, especially if he calls me names like Twig. Sloppy Slug, Brown Snail and all the little brown snails were astonished to hear the twig speak. So was Wrigley Worm. None of them knew what to say, except Wrigley Worm, who answered,
1: Well, my name is Wrigley Worm. Now tell us who you are and what your name is.
2: The twig moved again. This time you could see that it had a body and legs, like an insect.
4: I'm a stick insect. That's what I am, Mr. Woggly Worm, it replied. But I haven't got a name like you.
1: Not got a name?
2: Said Brown Snail, coming out of his shell to have a really good look at it.
1: But surely everyone has a name. My name's Brown Snail,
2: he added proudly.
5: Echoed
2: all the little brown snails, feeling very sorry for this strange creature.
4: Didn't your father or your mother or your grandma or grandpa or someone in your family give you a name?
2: Well, if they did, I don't remember. You see, nobody ever seems to notice me. I sometimes wonder if I'm here at all.
0: Sloppy Slug suggested to Wriggly Worm,
5: "Ask it where it came from and where its home is, Wriggly."
0: But it couldn't remember that either.
2: "Except," it said, "I do remember falling out of a bush and landing on the grass. That's when Mr. Slobby Slub tried to eat me."
0: It sounded so miserable that all the little brown snails were beginning to cry. Sloppy Slug didn't like to say that the stick insect had got his name all wrong. Then Wriggly Worm had an idea.
1: "Now cheer up, everyone,"
0: he said.
1: "I know what we'll do. We'll find a name for the stick insect."
4: "Oh, yes!"
0: chorused all the little brown snails. They began giggling and reciting all the most unusual names they could think of.
4: "Marmaduke, Ludwig, George Arnus, Rumpelstiltskin."
0: But in the end, it was Wriggly Worm who said,
1: "What about Sirencester?"
0: The stick insect liked that name best of all, and so that's what all the others call him now. Today's story, written by Eugenie Summerfield, was brought to us by the Natura Contemporary Theatre Company, read by Ellie Darville and Bill Cronshaw, studio direction by Caroline Summerfield.
6: How charming. I'm glad Sirencester finally got his name. Next, Aladdin.
7: Sherry's already had a thousand tales. Master, you in luck, cause up your sleeves you got a brand of magic never fails. You got some power in your corner now. It's heavy ammunition in your camp. You got some punch, pizzazz. You got who and how, see, all you gotta do is rub that lamp.
6: And I'll say,
7: Mr. Lobster, what will your pleasure be? Let me take your order, jot it down. You ain't never had a friend like me. Life is your restaurant, and I'm your melody.
6: Come on, whisper what it is you want. You ain't never had a friend like me.
8: Yes, sir, we pride ourselves on service.
9: You're the boss.

0: from my favourite version of Aladdin. 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
8: Hey, you! Don't watch that. Watch this. This is the heavy, heavy monster sound. The nuttiest sound around. So if you're coming off the street and you're beginning to feel the heat, well, listen, Buster, you better start to move your feet to the rockin'est, rock-steady beat of madness.

0: Welcome to BHBN's Mindfulness Moments, where we suggest how you can enhance your well-being through mindfulness. Today's activity is all about encouraging you to say hello to a person you don't know. If you've never done this, it can seem quite scary, as in our busy world, and especially in a city, people don't tend to greet strangers. However, there are a few ways you can make it easier. You could say hello to someone working in a shop or providing you with a service. Maybe there is somebody you see regularly, so it seems more natural to say hello, good morning, or good afternoon to them. Another excellent way to do this is to take a walk in a natural environment, a park, a nature reserve, or along a canal or river. In these kind of environments, people naturally say hello to each other, so it doesn't seem odd, and often people will greet you first. It's nice to engage with people around us, as we spend so much time in our own heads, thinking about the past or planning for future events, when we should spend some time mindfully in the present. Greeting others keeps us in the present moment and can lift our mood.
1: Do try it. It is a lovely thing to do. I've done it once or twice, a little bit out of my comfort zone, people I wouldn't normally greet, and actually it lifts them as well as you. So if you're in hospital, maybe you can try that with people you wouldn't normally greet. Say hello to the person in the same bay as you, or if you're walking down the corridor, pop your head round into somebody else's bay and say hi. Lift their mood and yours. Anyway, people listening in hospital, where are you? Who are you? Well, Queen Elizabeth, the Women's Hospital, Heartlands, City, Royal Orthopaedic, Solihull, Midland Met, Sandwell Good Hope, Harborne Hospital, all listening, and especially those in the Rare Diseases Department on the ground floor here in the Heritage Building, and people in the Discharge Lounge. For you, I have chosen Noah and the Whale, 5 years' time, in brackets, sun, sun, sun, to lift your mood along with everybody else. One of the happiest sounds I know, Noah and the Whale.

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It certainly has me. Now, if you'd like a request on BHBN Radio, it's very, very easy. You can phone us on 0121 471 4774. But if you're in Good Hope, Solihull or Heartlands Hospital, you just lift the handset on your bedside unit, push a button will appear and the screen marks Hospital Radio. 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That's 07519 694 698. Now, I've got a song now for special people in the care homes. 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Hello to you all. I hope you're enjoying the slightly cooler day. For you, Julie London, Diamonds Are a Girl's Best Friend. Well...

0: best friend.
1: You know, it's so nice to be back here at BHBN. I've been on holiday for a couple of weeks. Lucky girl, you say. Yes, I like going away, but I love to come home. And you know what? 2 weeks, the first week goes really slowly. And then the second week just disappears through your fingers. And before you know it, you're home. But it's as hot here as it was there. Shall we have something entirely different? Because that's what we do on BHBN. We go round the different genres and the different decades. This is Robbie Williams. Haven't played anything by Robbie Williams for some time. And you can hear that this is going to be his Supreme.

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It's easy to just download it from your app store, and then you'll be able to message the studio. You'll be able to see what the programmes are going to be, and we have lots of different programmes. And, well, it's just a great little nifty idea to do. Anyway, we also are on Alexa. Yes, we're on Alexa. So if you've got a smart speaker, you can say, Alexa, play Birmingham Hospital Radio, and we'll be right there with you. This is pop music from M.

I tell you, coming back from holiday, we were absolutely shocked at how dry everywhere looked. Our garden, all our plants are drooping, even though our son's been round and watered some of them. Well, no, I just can't keep up with it. And the beans are too small, much smaller than I imagined. I imagined I was coming back to pick some beans to have for our dinner, but no, they're tiny and looking a bit shriveled, to be honest, even though they have been watered, as I say. Backstabbers coming up from the OJs. In the meanwhile, let's have Boy George and Everything I Own.

Boy George, everything I own, and now it is almost time for the news. So, going up to the news, we thought we'd have the back sabbath from the OJs. We've got another hour, so do come back to be with me after the news with lots of goodies for you to enjoy. So, see you then.

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2: Yes, welcome back. You're with Joy Bourne on VHBN Radio, and I'm here for the next hour, second hour of two, of course. Very shortly, we have the music diary where I tell you what was happening down the years in music. And then halfway through the hour, we have the morning interview, which today takes the form of a poetry reading and interview. And then my 60s selection. In the 60s selection, you will be called upon to name the year released and the number that it reached on the hit parade. Getting my nung in the top then, aren't I? Don't forget to get your requests in 0121 471 4774, WhatsApp, text, voice note 07519 694 698. Let's kick off with Micah.
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2: It's the 10th of August.

In 2008, soul icon Isaac Hayes died at the age of 65 in Memphis, Tennessee. The pioneering singer-songwriter and actor began his career at Stax Records in the mid-1960s as a songwriter. By the turn of the 70s, however, Isaac Hayes was a star in his own right, who pushed soul and R&B to new heights through landmark albums like Hot Buttered Soul and Black Moses. His chart-topping score to 1971's Shaft, meanwhile, broke barriers as Hayes became the first black artist to earn an Academy Award in a non-acting category for Best Original Song.

In 2008, American singer-songwriter Katy Perry went to number one in the UK singles chart with I Kissed a Girl. The track was a worldwide hit, topping the charts in over 20 countries.

0: for. 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
1: In 2016, Ed Sheeran was being sued in America over claims that his track, Thinking Out Loud, rips off a Marvin Gaye song. The family...
0: When your legs don't work like they used to before. 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
1: In 2016, Ed Sheeran was...

In 1985, Money for Nothing by Dire Straits peaked at number 4 in the UK singles chart. It was notable for its groundbreaking music video and a cameo appearance by Sting, singing the song's falsetto introduction and backing chorus.

Sting also co-wrote the song with Mark Knopfler. The video was also the first to be aired on MTV Europe when the network started on the 1st of August 1987.

In 1976, Elton John took the stage at Madison Square Garden for his first of 10 sold-out nights at the New York City venue. Box office sales totaling $1.25 million would break a record previously held by the Rolling Stones.

0: And finally for today, on the Morning Show Music Diary, it's birthday time. Happy birthday to you. Happy
1: birthday to you. Happy birthday. Birthday greetings today go to John Farris, born on the 10th of August, 1961. John Farris, drummer with Australian rock band In Excess, who had the 1988 UK number 2 and US number 1 single, Need You Tonight. The 1987 album Kick had sold over 10 million copies in the US alone and featured 4 top 10 singles. Need You Tonight, Devil Inside, New Sensation and Never Tear Us Apart. This is Need You Tonight.

Lots to come still on BHN Radio. A few more minutes left. Well, let's have a look. It's 11:15, so three quarters of an hour left to be filled with, amongst other things, the Withybed Poets and their broken and mended theme, the 60s selection, where you have a job. Your job is to name the year release and the top UK chart position. That'll be in the last half hour, so keep listening. Well, it's filling with Yakety Yak from the Coasters. I just spotted it on the list and I thought, yeah, I'm going to play that.

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1: Just to get us in the mood for the Withered Poets, Van Morrison and Have I Told You Lately? Lovely tune.

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0: I'm talking to the Withy Bed Poets again today. And first of all, we're talking to Jenna. Jenna, you've got two poems for us today. It's all about broken and mended. Tell us about the first one.
2: The first one, I wrote it a couple of years ago when I was really broken for a bit and then mended. And this is what I wrote to cover that period. Chronic pain. Day after day I carried it, clasped to my gut, hot and screaming for attention, heavy and grizzling with tiredness. I slept at last, dreamed of cool silk against my skin, then woke as it woke, bit the hours in ragged chunks. We knew each other well. Like an unwanted child, it demanded, refused to be left behind, dragged at my sleeve, climbed in my lap. When offered sweets and toys, it turned its head away, never said its name, why it chose me. But now my arms are free, its clinging weight has gone. I stand and walk, slowly at first, its grizzling voice fading into the distance. The sun's in my eyes, there's warmth in the air, and I'm on my way home.
0: Well, that's optimistic, isn't it? I can really relate to that, and I'm sure many people can, that we let go of the pain, it's much better. And what about your second one?
2: And the second one, it's called Aftermath, and it's a bit about autumn and a bit about, again, the recovery from illness. Aftermath. They've been making hay this week. The blonde sway of grasses has gone. The field jumbled like a choppy sea. A tractor ploughs through the waves, wire spindles sifting, fluffing the stalks into a flowery wake as it circles the field. I've seen the grass grow tall, bleach in the sun, shift heavy with seed as the breeze troubles it. Now it falls under the blades, is gathered up, all the pain and weariness taken away, ready for new growth to cover the stars. Soon I shall stride out again, bowled along by the wind.
0: And I hope the people in hospital will really appreciate that. An optimism for when they're better. Thank you very much, Jenna.

0: You're with Joy Bourne on the BHBN's morning show. And I'm going to tell you exactly what's happening for the rest of the day. We have lots of live shows. I am here in person, I have to tell you. You can tell by some of the little bit of fluffs, but never mind. We don't worry about things like that on BHBN Radio too much. We do our best to get it right, and that's the best thing. Anyway, we have Good Vibrations this afternoon, and Joe Connett will be in the seat. And then after that, we have the Monday Requests and Dedication Show at 7 o'clock. That's Sharon Hetherington, and that's for the Queen Elizabeth Hospital. Sharon has been round and visited some of you in the Queen Elizabeth Hospital and gathered requests and dedications from you. And I bet you were really pleased to see her lovely, cheeky, smiley face. Great girl. Anyway, after that, another cheeky one. Monday evening show with Phil Matthews. Good company, great tunes with your requests and dedications as well. You need to call 0121 471 4774 and we've got an answer phone for you to put your messages on. WhatsApp, text 07519 694 698 and voice notes as well are very welcome. So, lots of live shows on BHBN Radio, but that doesn't mean that we stop. After that, we're here all the time, 24 hours a day, 365 days a year for you, so you can listen in. And even the automated programs are compiled by people with you in mind. Now, I think that I was thinking with this next one that I was maybe going to conjure some rain, but maybe I'm not. We'll see. It's the weather, girls. It's raining men. But we want real rain.
1: Weather Girl. Uh-huh. And have we got news for you?
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0: health and community information coming up. And then after that, it's going to be my 60s selection. As I've told you earlier, three tunes from the 1960s with You Having a Job. And that's to name the year released and its top UK chart position. And for this first one, after the break, I will give you an extra point if you can say the name of the artist. Be ready for that.
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There's no prizes for At the Top of the Stairs being the title, but do you know who the group is? Well, I don't remember these. They're called the Formations. Well, it was a 1967 hit, and it got to be a UK 28 in 1971. Released in 67, a hit in 1971. Next one, Autumn Almanac by the Kinks. Same thing. I want you to tell me the date it was released and the UK chart position.

the group this time. It's the Kinks and Autumn Almanac. When was it released? Well, 1967. And it got to be a UK number 3 for the Kinks. So now you've got a possible 5 points. How are you doing so far? Point for the formations, 1967 and a UK 28. Autumn Almanac for the Kinks and 1967 and the UK number 3. Last one coming up. Two more points here. Baby Come Back.

Last in my 60s selection, The Equals, Baby Come Back. What did you think? When was it released? 1966 is the year. And how did they do in the charts? Well, it actually was UK number one, so they did rather well. Shall we roll on a few decades and come a little bit more up to date with Scouting for Girls? This Ain't No Love Song.

It's 11:50, you're with Joy Bourne on BHBN Radio. And you know, I don't need to be told it's that time because my tummy's telling me, and that is because I spent a lot of years in primary education, and they always eat at 12. So, I'm hungry. Do you remember Falco? Rock Me Amadeus?

believe Falco is from Salzburg, the same as Amadeus. Mozart, of course. For you, those of you that don't remember that, you'll definitely remember this one. It's The Boss, of course. Hungry Heart.

Sadly, time to say goodbye for today. I'm back tomorrow, so that's okay. I shall enjoy myself. I hope you'll join me then. I'm Joy Bourne, and I have to say thank you for being with me for the last 2 hours. Next on BHBN, it's the Golden Hour coming up right after the news. And have the good rest of your day. As I say, I'll be back tomorrow with the morning show, so please do listen in. We're going to have Brass in Pockets from, of course, the Superb Pretenders.

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0: 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If you're joining us from the Heartlands Hospital in Bordesley Green, it's good to be with you. 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
1: 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You may experience unfamiliar or intensified emotions as you navigate this challenging period. Many patients find that the side effects of cancer treatments improve after completing their treatment. However, some side effects may persist and cause long-term issues, while others, known as late effects, might not emerge until months or years later. Adopting a healthy lifestyle can aid in managing the late effects of cancer treatment and enhance recovery. It can also reduce the risk of other health conditions such as heart disease, diabetes, and strokes. We encourage you to consider ways to improve your overall well-being and long-term health. 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These sessions, which are free of charge, allow you and your loved ones to learn about topics related to cancer. 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These sessions also offer peer support, connecting you with others who have experienced similar journeys, which can alleviate feelings of isolation and provide valuable coping strategies. By improving your understanding of your health, you can make informed decisions and set realistic goals for your recovery and well-being. Our events are held at the Queen Elizabeth Hospital Birmingham, Heartlands Hospital, Good Hope Hospital, and Solihull Hospital. 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We look forward to welcoming you.
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0: If you're a fan of the boys in Claret and Blue, Mad About the Baggies, or one of St Andrew's finest blue noses, then you can keep up to date with your favourite team's home games during your stay in hospital. 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
0: Right. Before we read any bedtime stories, we need to brush our teeth.
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5: We only brushed them this morning.
0: Twice a day, kids, come on. I was reading a leaflet today that said tooth decay was the most common reason for children around your age to be admitted to hospital. Can you believe that?
4: I don't want to go to hospital.
0: No one is going to hospital. Just brush your teeth twice a day. And don't rinse your mouth out after you've brushed. Just spit. We want that good stuff in the toothpaste to be working on your teeth for as long as possible.
5: So, there is a good reason why you always nag us.
0: Oi! Do you want that bedtime story or not? Get cleaning your teeth.

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Welcome, dear listener, to this week's edition of Good Vibrations with yours truly, Joe Connop. And I thought that was a rather good song to lead in with. David Bowie, of course, and Heroes. And the wall in question being the Berlin Wall, don't you know? How are you doing? Yes, I know it's getting hot again. We're in for another heat wave, aren't we? But you know, we're up to late autumn. The nights are drawing in. There's a certain refuge in that, isn't there? Yeah, I know it's nice to have late light nights, but I find my sleep patterns stabilise a bit round and about now. And also, of course, hay fever season is coming to an end for many. I hope that includes you if you do suffer with that, dear listener. Anyway, on with the show. There's a new song here for Good Vibrations. I heard it the other day on the wireless. And this is Billy Preston. It's called That's the Way God Planned It.

Wonderful stuff. That's Blessing Offer and Brighter Days. And before that, Billy Preston and That's the Way God Planned It, parts 1 and 2. Not sure where the border was between those two parts, but pretty good song. Now, in a moment, we'll be having our first Quizette clue. I'll be asking you to guess the artist and the song title of what I have queued up and ready to play. And there'll be 6 of those throughout the show between now and 6 p.m. So 20 past and 22 every hour, just to keep those grey cells working and just so I know you're paying attention, dear listener. But before then, let's have another new one for Good Vibrations. This is called Still With Me and it's by Mal Pope.

0: Pope still with me. That's nice and chilled, isn't it, for a Monday afternoon? Yes, I think that might be making it onto the playlist more than once, dear listener. Now, it is time for the aforementioned Quizette clue. So do you have those grey cells fired up? That's good to hear. Okay, so here we go. This song, it's actually by someone who's had lots of hits written for her. She hails from Glasgow. This one was written by Neil Diamond. She was once married to a Bee Gee, and David Bowie wrote a song for her. Now, this song, it has very much a nautical feel to it. So, dear listener, who and what is it?
1: Receiving a cancer diagnosis can be a life-changing event for you and those around you. Whether you've recently been diagnosed, are currently undergoing treatment, finishing treatment, or supporting a friend or family member with cancer, we're here to support you. Cancer and its treatments may cause various physical changes and significantly impact your emotional well-being and daily life. You may experience unfamiliar or intensified emotions as you navigate this challenging period. Many patients find that the side effects of cancer treatments improve after completing their treatment. However, some side effects may persist and cause long-term issues, while others, known as late effects, might not emerge until months or years later. Adopting a healthy lifestyle can aid in managing the late effects of cancer treatment and enhance recovery. It can also reduce the risk of other health conditions such as heart disease, diabetes, and strokes. We encourage you to consider ways to improve your overall well-being and long-term health. Our health and well-being events offer advice and information from experienced cancer professionals to help you lead a healthy and active life, including emotional, financial, and practical advice during this difficult time. These sessions, which are free of charge, allow you and your loved ones to learn about topics related to cancer. The events cover areas such as a healthy lifestyle, including diet, physical activity, sleep, fatigue, and emotional well-being, benefits and financial advice, information on treatments like chemotherapy and radiotherapy, coping with side effects of treatments, support groups. These sessions also offer peer support, connecting you with others who have experienced similar journeys, which can alleviate feelings of isolation and provide valuable coping strategies. By improving your understanding of your health, you can make informed decisions and set realistic goals for your recovery and well-being. Our events are held at the Queen Elizabeth Hospital Birmingham, Heartlands Hospital, Good Hope Hospital and Solihull Hospital. 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We look forward to welcoming you.

Lulu, the boat that I row, written by Neil Diamond. It's a good one, isn't it? I love that line that says, I'm not going to worry about things that I'm not. Yeah, that's worth meditating on, isn't it? It's like, we spend so much time looking at others and saying, I wish I was a good singer, or I wish I was a great artist, or I wish I was a great writer, I wish. It's like, what are you good at? Focus on that. Simple when you think about it, isn't it? I know it's different in practice, but we've got a different final word to that this week, but it could almost have made the final cut for the final word. Moving on, dear listener, it is almost time for our UCB word for today. And it's just such a fundamental one this week. But in the meantime, I thought we'd have a bit of hot chocolate.

0: There it is. Hot Chocolate, Love Is Life. Been a little while since that appeared on the playlist, isn't it? But oh, it's a good one. It's worth dragging out every now and again, dear listener. Now, it's almost time for the UCB word for today. After this.
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So what do we have for you this week? Well, in Psalm 56, verse 9, we read, God is for you. This I know, God is for me. In his best-selling book, The Tipping Point, Malcolm Gladwell defines the tipping point as the moment of critical mass, the threshold, the boiling point. It's the moment when an idea, trend, or social behaviour passes the point of no return and gains acceptance. In the realm of physics, a tipping point is when an object is displaced from a stable state of equilibrium into a new state. In economics, it's the point at which an emerging technology becomes the industry standard. In sociology, it's when a quorum of people adopts a behaviour so that it reaches critical mass and goes viral. Spiritually speaking, the tipping point is when you believe, without any reservation, that God is for you. It's the revelation that God doesn't just love you, he likes you. He loves you enough to die for you, and he likes you enough to spend eternity with you. Yet some of us remain sceptical. We project our self-contempt onto God, assuming that he must be as angry with us as we are with ourselves. Or we fall into the performance-based trap of thinking that our behaviour determines God's posture towards us, whether that is for or against. Listen, the fact that God is for you was proven at Calvary's cross. Oswald Chambers wrote, "No power on earth or in hell can conquer the Spirit of God in a human spirit." He said it's an inner unconquerableness. Religion is all about what you can do for God. Christianity is all about what Christ has done for you. But it starts with this all-important kernel of truth. This I know, God is for me.

0: That was City of Light and God is for us. Quite apt given the theme of the UCV word for today, dear listener. Now, before we go any further with the next Quizette clue, I just want to share something that I've just stumbled across. It's actually a little screenshot I took at the beginning of the year, and it was something I wanted to hang on to. And it does come to mind every so often, but I wanted to read it verbatim. And here it is. The place to begin is by taking your calling with the right kind of seriousness. Now, this links into what we were just learning about on the word for today. There's an old Hasidic story in which everyone is commanded to wear a coat with two pockets to receive messages from God. In one pocket is written, "You are nothing but one of millions upon millions of grains of sand in the universe." In the other pocket it says, "I made the universe just for you." So there's a kind of balance there, isn't there? It's like, yeah, God is for you. He made the universe just for you. But remember, there's loads of others he feels the same about. Let's not get cocky about the fact that he's for us. That's basically what it says. I think that's great. I love that. I might get a coat made with that stitched in the pockets. Now, talking of coats, this next artist who is queued up and ready to play, in actual fact, this track is the next Quizette answer. They actually wrote a song about the coat of many colours. And this lady knows her Bible. She calls her songwriting time her God time. This particular song has a lady's name as the title. In fact, it's a girl's name, inspired by a young girl who once approached this artist for an autograph. And when the artist asked her what her name was, she'd never heard this name before and was inspired to write the song. So, dear listener, who and what is it?
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I wonder if Dolly Parton fan Jolene, as a young girl, when she'd grown up, if she ever heard the interview where Dolly Parton admitted that she'd written the song about her. Imagine just, you know, meeting someone that you admire and then they write a song about you and in their imagination you're an adulteress. It's like, it's not great, is it, dear listener? But, you know, it's a good story. Now, moving on. If you want to get in touch, please do. I'm here till 6 p.m. If you want to contact the studio, there are a number of ways. 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That's 07519 694 698. 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That's 0121 471 4774. 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And yes, I hope to hear from you soon. Now let's have a bit of Tim McGraw.

Humble and kind Tim McGraw. Now, we will be having our positive news on the hour, so 4 and 5pm. In fact, let's just fill you in on what you can look forward to between now and 6pm. The aforementioned quizette, of course, at 22 and 20 past each hour. And then the positive news parts 1 and 2 at 4 and 5pm respectively. Just before then, though, before the end of each hour, we have a lovely piece of instrumental music. In fact, the one I've got queued up ready for the end of this hour is very special, and I'll be filling you in on its meaning in just a moment. And then we've got at 4:30pm Psalm of the Week. It's number 103 this week, by the way, in case you want to turn to your Bible and have a little pre-read. And we've got 5:30, the Hymn of the Week. Somewhere in all of that, we've got the Stevie Wonder track. And just before the final instrumental track, we have our final word. Something to take into your week and think about deeply. So how does that lot sound? Pretty good? Okay. Let's have some more music. Now, just recently, you've heard me playing a lot of Franny Cash, and she used to be the singer in this band. This is We the Kingdom and God So Loved.

We the Kingdom, God So Loved. I love the harmonies on that. It's so good. Oh, yes. That'll be on the playlist soon as well. Now, back to what I was talking about just before that song and the instrumental piece of music that I'm going to play just now. And it's actually from The Chosen. Not the first time I've played a piece of music from that show. But let me just give you a bit of background, Jen, on that. This character that this piece of music is about is the woman with the issue of blood, and she's mentioned in three of the four Gospels. She's not named, although in The Chosen she is. She's given the name Veronica, and that's what I love about The Chosen. They give people names and it humanises them. And the full story is covered in The Chosen, and I just love the way it's portrayed. It can be a bit impersonal reading it in the Bible sometimes. And this piece of music is all about that, and you'll find it in the Bible. Look it up. There are many online references to it, and it's truly an account of Jesus' promise that he comes to set the captives free. And this is for any woman in the women's hospital right now who can resonate with this. Let's have the piece of music.

So, dear listener, what can I report to you of a positive nature from the last 7 days? Well, first of all, the EU's AI Act came into force. AI-generated content was dealt a reality check this week by the European Union as new transparency legislation came into force. The rules require companies to inform citizens when they are interacting with AI systems. AI-manipulated content, including text, audio and visual, must also be labelled as such. Non-compliant companies will be fined up to €15 million, that's £12.8 million, or 3% of annual global turnover, whichever is higher. The transparency regulations are part of the EU's World First AI Act. It was drawn up to place some safeguards on the fast-moving technology and to empower citizens to make informed choices about engaging with AI. Henna Virkkunen, an executive vice president for the European Commission, said the legislation was an important step towards AI that people and businesses can understand and trust. The new rules were welcomed by creators who are competing with huge volumes of so-called AI slop. However, creators are also criticised the AI Act for not banning the practice of training AI systems on copyrighted work. Not everyone is convinced by mandatory disclaimers. If we have to label everything from simple spell-checked emails to photos with a filter, the labelling of AI content will lose all meaning, said Boniface de Champry from the Computer and Communications Industry Association. Now we're doing a bit of geography, dear listener. Mapped territory for Amazon tribe, a huge leap forward. An uncontacted tribe in the Amazon rainforest has had its territory mapped by the Brazilian government in what campaigners hailed a huge leap forward for the indigenous group. The Coahuila are threatened by land grabbers and loggers who have used violence and political lobbying to prevent the Coahuila's territory from being recognised, according to the charity Survival International. However, such tactics appear to have failed after the physical demarcation of the Rio Pardo Coahuila territory was completed on Thursday, 27 years after their presence on the land was confirmed. Only the Brazilian president's signature is required for the territory to be official. The uncontacted Coahuila have been under threat in their own forest home for decades, while simply trying to exercise their right to live as they choose without contact, said Survival International's director Caroline Pierce. Now, finally, we're just one step away from their territory being recognised and protected. Demarcation alone will not protect the Coahuila, however. Survival International called for government teams on the ground to monitor the territory and prevent land theft. New fridge-free vaccine could be transformative. Going to health news now. A new vaccine that can be stored at room temperature could be transformative for isolated communities, potentially saving many lives, scientists said this week. Around half of vaccines are wasted each year globally, according to the World Health Organization. Many are lost because they get too hot or cold. The scale of the loss prompted scientists to work on fridge-free versions of common vaccines, and this week one such vaccine showed promise in a world-first trial. A new powder variation of the tetanus diphtheria vaccine was developed by UK-based Stable Pharma. It can be stored at room temperature for a year before being mixed with water and injected. A phase one trial involving 60 volunteers produced encouraging results, scientists said. Keeping vaccines cold from the factory to the patient is one of the biggest challenges facing immunisation programmes. A study suggests that this vaccine can remain safe and effective without refrigeration, said Professor Saul Faust, director of the UK's National Institute for Health and Care Research. If larger studies confirm these findings, this technology could help transform the way vaccines are stored and delivered around the world. To the States now, and the US murder rate plummeted again. The US has recorded another sharp fall in its murder rate, with homicides down 18% in the first 6 months of the year compared to the same period in 2025. That's according to analysis from the Council on Criminal Justice, the CCJ, which said that the US homicide rate has likely reached a historic low. It's not just the murder rate that's fallen, the CCJ said, that four types of crime have fallen by more than half in recent years. Homicide 51% lower than 2022, carjacking 73% lower than 2023, residential burglary 56% lower than 2018, and vehicle theft down 51% compared to 2023. While the White House has framed the data as a triumph for the Trump administration, crime rates in the US have been falling for years, albeit with some exceptions, notably shoplifting and drug offences.
Murder and other crime rates are falling across the map in cities with different political leadership, housing and economic conditions, policing and prosecution strategies, violence reduction models and levels of federal enforcement activity, said Adam Gelb, the CCJ's president. Local policies and programmes surely matter, but the striking consistency of the decline suggests that macro-level forces are exerting enormous influence as well. And finally for now, miracle baby thriving after pioneering in-womb surgery. A baby boy has become the first child in the UK to undergo in utero surgery for gastroschisis, a rare condition where a baby's intestines develop outside the body. Gastroschisis affects around 3,000 children annually in the UK. Currently, those who have the condition require surgery after birth, which involves long hospital stays and intravenous feeding while the intestines heal. But not for much longer, perhaps, after surgeons successfully operated on a baby while he was in the womb. The child's mother, Maisie Savage from London, travelled to the US for the procedure as part of a study led by Texas Children's Hospital and Great Ormond Street Hospital in London. Her son Theo is now 5 months old and thriving. He's a miracle, Savage told the BBC. The new approach builds on techniques already used for conditions such as spina bifida. Surgeons believe it could improve outcomes for gastroschisis too. Families can go home sooner after birth with a healthy baby that shows few signs of their bumpy start in life, said Paolo De Coppi, Professor of Paediatric Surgery at GOSH. We hope this could become the standard operation for complex gastroschisis cases. So, dear listener, that concludes part one of the positive news.

Stevie Wonder name checking himself there at the end. I hadn't noticed that before. That's this week's track, I Was Made to Love Her. There you go. We all have a purpose, don't we? I wonder what mine is. I haven't worked it out yet, dear listener. I keep asking God. Oh dear me. Anyway, on with the show. We will be having another quizette in about 11 minutes time, but in the meantime I have another new worship song to share with you. This is Salvador and As the Deer.

Neil Diamond, Pretty Amazing Grace. I love that. I love the sort of South American vibe to that. It's, oh yeah, great stuff. Great lyrics too. Now it's 4:16. I don't have a Quizette song queued up and ready to play, but that does give me a song's length to do that. And what a great song to give me time to do that. This is Graham Kendrick and Holy Overshadowing.

0: Graham Kendrick, Holy Overshadowing. Thank you to Anne in Birmingham for requesting that. That was lovely. Very much appreciate your contribution there. And a contribution from Helen in West Bromwich as well. Thank you very much for getting in touch and these words to share with you, dear listener. Let it end, let it hurt, let it heal, let it go. I don't know about you, dear listener, but I'm very much in that process, the second stage, let it hurt. That's the one where I get stuck, and I'm very much a scab picker, spiritually speaking. Yeah, there's some learning to do there, I think. Moving on, it is time for our next Quizette clue. So, this song, it's a 1980 song, and it was actually a hit a couple of times, and it underwent a title change. One of the words was changed for charity single purposes, and charity in question being Sport Aid. And this band are actually still going. I saw them perform, albeit on the TV, at a Leicester Music Festival perhaps 2 or 3 years ago, and I didn't recognise them, but they're still going. And this song, it really is a timeless theme, because when you look at some world leaders and some of the other people that you hear about, this song really comes into its own. Oh my goodness. So, dear listener, who and what is it?
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4: Right, before we read any bedtime stories, we need to brush our teeth.
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4: Twice a day, kids, come on. I was reading a leaflet today that said tooth decay was the most common reason for children around your age to be admitted to hospital. Can you believe that?
5: I don't want to go to hospital.
4: No one is going to hospital. Just brush your teeth twice a day. And don't rinse your mouth out after you've brushed. Just spit. We want that good stuff in the toothpaste to be working on your teeth for as long as possible.
6: So, there is a good reason why you always nag us.
4: Oi! Do you want that bedtime story or not? Get cleaning your teeth.

0: There it is. Tears for Fears, Everybody Wants to Rule the World. And of course, it was replaced with the title Everybody Wants to Run the World for Sport Aid, I think in 1986, was it? Correct me if I'm wrong, dear listener. There you go. But yes, there aren't many songs that get the honour of being changed about a bit in the aid of charity. So, in the name of charity, I should say. Now, in a moment, I will be reading out Psalm 103 and playing a relevant song right afterwards, after this.
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Psalm 103. Bless the Lord, O my soul, and all that is within me. Bless his holy name. Bless the Lord, O my soul, and forget not all his benefits. Who forgives all your iniquity, who heals all your diseases, who redeems your life from the pit, who crowns you with steadfast love and mercy, who satisfies you with good, so that your youth is renewed like the eagles. The Lord works righteousness and justice for all who are oppressed. He made known his ways to Moses, his acts to the people of Israel. The Lord is merciful and gracious, slow to anger and abounding in steadfast love. He will not always chide, nor will he keep his anger forever. He does not deal with us according to our sins, nor repay us according to our iniquities. For as high as the heavens are above the earth, so great is his steadfast love toward those who fear him. As far as the east is from the west, so far does he remove our transgressions from us. As a father shows compassion to his children, so the Lord shows compassion to those who fear him. For he knows our frame, he remembers that we are dust. As for man, his days are like grass. He flourishes like a flower of the field. For the wind passes over it, and it is gone, and its place knows it no more. But the steadfast love of the Lord is from everlasting to everlasting on those who fear him, and his righteousness to children's children, to those who keep his covenant and remember to do his commandments. The Lord has established his throne in the heavens. And his kingdom rules over all. Bless the Lord, O you, his angels, you mighty ones who do his word, obeying the voice of his word. Bless the Lord, all his hosts, his ministers who do his will. Bless the Lord, all his works, in all places of his dominion. Bless the Lord, O my soul.

0: citing Psalm 103 there, Matt Redman and 10,000 Reasons, open brackets, bless the Lord, close brackets. There you go. So I hope you got much spiritual wisdom from today's psalm. It's one of those ones that a lot of people say is their favourite psalm, and for good reason as well. But that feature will be back next week at the same time, Psalm 104, 104 of 150. There you go. And of course, the Bible is not just a book, it's a whole library. And if that wasn't mind-blowing enough, the Book of Psalms is actually three books in one. Yeah, it's a bit Russian dolls, isn't it? There you go. Keeps you going, though. Now, it is time for our next Quizette Clue. My goodness. And this song, I have to say, was the very song that launched this incarnation of Good Vibrations, because there have been one or two presenters of this show before me, starting with Donna Joseph, and we had Lily Grace James, and then we had Sharon Hetherington briefly, and then of course yours truly came in, don't you know, 14th of February 2022. I've been doing this 3.5 years, can you believe it, dear listener? My goodness. Although we did have 6 months off because of the flood in 2022, I have to say that. Now, this song, it launched this show. Don't worry, you won't get it from that. I don't expect you to have listened back then. But this is a great song, actually. It hails back to the 1960s. It was used in Ghostbusters 2 to raise the spirits of the people of New York so that the evil could recede. And, yeah, pretty good. Worship song would have worked better. Just get that in. But it's all about rising up, I suppose. And this particular artist was actually Christmas number one in 1986, keeping the House Martins' Caravan of Love off the top spot. So, dear listener, who and what is it?
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Jackie Wilson, Higher and Higher. I've just been reading up on the track, actually. Did you get it right, by the way? Okay, yeah, we're all good. So, some very interesting personnel on this track. The drummer of that track was actually Maurice White. He sang in Earth, Wind and Fire, so that was interesting. The backing singers were the Andantes, and the main backing band with the Funk Brothers, and they're all kind of moonlighting from Motown. They were trying to supplement their wages by doing things on the side. There you go. Great song. Brilliant. Now, I play a lot of worship songs on this show, for good reason, dear listener. We do need to praise God, and if we're not praising God, you can bet your bottom dollar, not that I'm a betting person, but to be sure, you will be worshipping something. And that reflex is perfectly described in this song. Enjoy.

Isn't that beautiful? That was Sarah Kruger featuring Nathan Jess and Belovedness. Thank you, Anne, again in Birmingham for suggesting that one. Great recommendations today. Very much appreciated. And I've just realised I've still got room for another track before the next instrumental piece. My goodness, that leaves me at a loss. Let me just see if I can shoehorn something in. Yeah, let's have this one.

Beatles, of course. All You Need Is Love. I can remember, about 12 years ago, almost 12 years ago, certainly the same month, my other half and I went to church one Sunday morning after a family member had passed away, and the vicar was giving a sermon about loving your neighbour, and he mentioned All You Need Is Love by the Beatles and how much he gets annoyed at John Lennon for sort of All You Need Is Love. I don't quite think John Lennon meant it like that. I don't think he was sort of saying it's easy. I think he meant it in terms of, and I'm trying to justify myself 12 years on here, dear listener, the vicar in question's not even listening. Oh dear, foamy therapist. Yeah, I think he was just meaning that forget everything else. Love is what you focus on. There you go. Anyway, I digress. Now, this instrumental piece of music, I kind of thought that it was much longer than it was, and there's an awful lot that Mason Williams packs into this track. Of course, it's classical gas.

You're with BHBN Radio, HBA Station of the Year 2026. So what else can I report to you of a positive nature from the last 7 days? Well, Nepal's tiger population rose again. The latest big cat census in Nepal suggests that the country's tiger population has risen sharply to 429, more than triple the number recorded in 2009. The latest figures build on Nepal's success in becoming the first country to meet a global pledge agreed by 13 nations in 2010 to double their tiger populations by 2022. Threatened by habitat loss and poaching for the illegal wildlife trade, global tiger populations plummeted from around 100,000 individuals in the early 20th century to 3,200 individuals in 2010. Today, thanks to conservation efforts, that number stands at around 5,500. Their recovery stands as one of the world's greatest conservation achievements and demonstrates what determined political will, scientific management and committed protection can accomplish, said Keshav Varma, founding director of the Global Tiger Forum. Despite the good news, however, Varma warned that more needs to be done amid a resurgence of poaching and continued habitat loss. Building momentum and sustaining it is fundamental, he added. We're going to Europe now, and Germany hit a green energy milestone. Germany has become the latest nation to cross a green energy tipping point after getting more of its electricity from wind and solar than fossil fuels for the first time. Fresh analysis reveals that wind and solar generated 44% of Germany's electricity in 2025, just ahead of fossil fuels on 43%. The progress came despite opposition from some anti-renewables politicians, analysts at Carbon Brief noted. Germany's green energy success mirrors that of the wider European Union, which got more of its electricity from clean power last year than fossil fuels. Still, Germany has much work to do, cautioned Carbon Brief. Despite Germany's rapid decline in coal power generation, the nation still relies far more on coal than most other European countries, it noted. It also has to rely on renewables more than neighbours due to its phase-out of nuclear power. The German government has committed to phasing out coal-fired power by no later than 2038, a timeline that disappointed many climate groups who say it's too slow. Meanwhile, in the UK, a rooftop solar revolution has helped the UK break its previous record for the amount of solar power generated in a single month. Figures from the National Energy System Operator show that solar provided 14.4% of the UK's electricity in July, breaking the 12.4% record set in May and way up on the 9.6% recorded last July. It comes as households turn to solar amid a deepening global energy crisis. According to government figures, there have been more new rooftop installations in the first half for 2026 than in any other six-month period since 2011, the first full year of the UK government's feed-in tariff, which paid homeowners for solar. 15 years ago, solar energy was a footnote in the electricity mix. Now it's a major player, delivering homegrown, cheap, clean and reliable energy, said Chris Hewitt, Chief Executive of Solar Energy UK, a trade association. It's a success story that the whole nation should be proud of. We're going to UK wildlife now, dear listener. A once extinct bird made history in England. While storks have returned to England's Midlands region for the first time in more than 600 years, thanks to an ambitious species recovery project. The native birds went extinct in the UK in the 15th century due to hunting and habitat loss. However, following a successful reintroduction programme at the Knepp Estate in West Sussex, where miracles of nature happen, in inverted commas, three birds have been reintroduced to the Willington wetlands in the Midlands. The 13-acre Derbyshire site has been identified as a critical stepping stone for stork recovery in the UK. It sits beside the River Trent, an ecological corridor where beavers have also been reintroduced. This whole project is about more than the return of an iconic bird. It's about reigniting people's sense of wonder in nature, said Katie Last, a landscape officer at the Derbyshire Wildlife Trust, which led the release. Their return offers a powerful opportunity to engage people in nature recovery, rewilding and the restoration of lost species. And finally this week, scientists identify ways to delay dementia. Having normal blood pressure, no diabetes and not smoking between the ages of 48 and 68 could ward off dementia for an average of 13 years, a new study suggests.
Academics at New York University Langone Health and analysed data from a long-term study of more than 12,000 US citizens who were followed for decades into late life and monitored for midlife vascular risk factors and dementia. Participants with none of the three risk factors lived without developing dementia almost 13 years longer than those who had all three, researchers noted. The findings adds to a growing body of evidence linking positive lifestyle choices with a lower risk of cognitive decline. Our findings argue that people need to actively avert these factors in midlife as a strategy for preserving brain health for more than a decade, said study lead Joseph Koresh, a director at Langone's Optimal Aging Institute. And that, dear listener, concludes this week's Positive News.

bringing us up to our third and final hour. That was Queen and One Vision, and it was from Highlander, wasn't it, that one? And it's just so good. So good. And I remember Sean Connery being in that film. Did you notice the sort of backward talking at the start of the song? Now, there was a lot of playing backward records in the 80s, one of the 70s and 80s. Play something backwards and there's a message. And I just think that was There Can Be Only One on that one, if memory serves correctly. Been a long time since I've played my vinyl on a record player, because I haven't got a record player at the moment. Anyway, on with the music.

0: Lauren Daigle, still Rolling Stones. It's still one of my faves, you know. You're always going to get there in the playlist every so often. Now it's time for our next Quizette Clue, and you know what? I haven't got anything queued up and ready to play. I was enjoying that track too much, wasn't I? It's easily done, you know. Sometimes you can actually forget that you're the person presenting the radio show. You just go into listener mode. It's not the first time, I'm sure it won't be the last, dear listener. Oh my goodness. Anyway, I've got one now. So this song is featured in a movie, the movie in question being About Time, and it's the song that features in the New Year's party quite early on in the film. That's all you're getting. Not bad for ad hoc.
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0: Sugar Babes, Push the Button. That was the song from About Time. It's a great, great movie, that. One of the ones, I think it was probably Richard Curtis who directed it. And, of course, it's got Bill Nighy in it. Oh, dear. But what it'd be like to live every day of your life twice over. Yeah, there's definitely a strong message in that movie. But anyway, I remember that song from that film. Now, in a moment, I'll be having Hymn of the Week after this.
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So this week's Hymn of the Week, dear listener, was written by Anne Ross Cousins, who was born in Hull, England, on the 27th of April, 1824. Her best-known hymn is the one we'll be playing today, and it's known and sung over the English-speaking world. It's also known as Emmanuel's Land, Emmanuel being a name of Christ, meaning God with us. The phrase that's repeated at the end of each stanza. This poem was inspired by the Scottish minister and theologian Samuel Rutherford's last words. It was first published in the 1860s with extracts from Rutherford's works under the title Last Words of Reverend Samuel Rutherford, with some of his sweet sayings. It is, dear listener, the sands of time are sinking.

That was The Sands of Time Are Sinking. And there'll be another Hymn of the Week this time next week. Now, it's almost time for our final Quizette clue, but let's have another song from, I think it's probably on the borderline of 80s and 90s, just about 80s, I think. It's Tracy Chapman, Baby Can I Hold You.

0: Tracy Chapman, Baby Can I Hold You, and of course later a hit for Boyzone. Now I'm going to call it time for the final Quizette clue. Why not? We're there. Now this song comes from this artist's debut album, which was entitled Eye to the Telescope, and this is a Scottish female artist. And yeah, that's the second Scottish female artist for a Quizette clue. We had Lulu earlier, didn't we? There you go. And this song, it kind of fits with the album title, actually. Because if you bring an eye to a telescope, this phrase would work with that. And it's all about a moment of revelation, really. That's not a bad song title for a faith-based radio show, is it?
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There it is, Katie Tunstall. Suddenly I see she's actually a Katie. It's just not... Yeah, it is Katie, her name, not just Katie. There you go. I just checked. Something I've wondered about a long time. I think I've probably been wasting time thinking about that. Have an idea, listener. So it's 5:44 and I've got the final instrumental piece of music. I've also got final word. I've just got to have some music in between, haven't I? Now, I've been reading a lot this morning about mental health. I even did a mental health questionnaire. Ooh, some work to be done, dear listener. My goodness. Laying my cards on the table there. But this song comes to mind in view of that. And I don't know if you watched BBC Two on Saturday night. Thank you, Helen in West Bromwich, for the tip on that. I did try and watch as much as I could. There were tons of programmes on about Paul Heaton and the Beautiful South and the House Martins and him and Jackie Abbott. I think I made it till something past 11 and then the shutters started rolling. But anyway, this is a great song.

Elevation Worship, Same God, and before then you Keep It All In, The Beautiful South. Now it is almost time to pack up and leave, but we have got 8 minutes and I thought let's just have some great soul music from a lady who started off by singing in church because her dad was a preacher. It is, of course, Aretha Franklin.

Say a Little Prayer, Aretha Franklin. Wonderful stuff. Now, we've come to that moment. I've got the final word for you. But before I deliver that, between 6 and 7, there will be the BHBM music selection. Between 7 and 8, we've got the Request Show with Sharon Hetherington from the Queen Elizabeth and Women's Hospital. Welcome back, Shaz. And then we've got the evening show between 8 and 10, our very own Phil Matthews presenting in the hot seat. And, of course, it's a 24/7 station. We have much more after then for your delectation. So, the piece of music I've chosen to play out with today, appropriately titled there, it is from The Chosen, from the Season 1 soundtrack way back in 2020, actually. And I've chosen a piece that's entitled Jesus Calls Matthew. Now, Matthew in The Chosen is depicted as someone on the spectrum. And if you've ever read the Gospel of Matthew, you will see just how much detail there is in there. So it doesn't take a huge amount of imagination to believe that, in fact, this gentleman was on the spectrum. And we're all on, well, people who are on the spectrum are there for a reason. God knows why. Now, here is this week's final word. So this is from Simon H. Clarke. If you can stand, you can move. If you can move, you can live. Be well, take care, God bless, dear listener.

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3: From the Sky News Centre at 7. Almost three quarters of England is now in drought, meaning water is being used faster than nature can replenish it. It's due to a lack of rain, hot temperatures, and consistent dry conditions. Heat health alerts have been upgraded to amber for most of the country, with temperatures forecast to hit 36 degrees Celsius this week. Climate scientist Ella Gilbert thinks the hot weather will become the norm.
4: The likelihood of seeing these sorts of events is increasing, and every single year we're continuing to heat our climate, which means that we're continuing to increase the likelihood of these sorts of events and making them more severe.
3: Meanwhile, heathland the size of around 140 football pitches is burning in Hampshire's New Forest. Flames spread from a van on the nearby A31 last night. At least 77 people have been killed in Colombia after a powerful earthquake near Pereira brought down buildings, leaving others trapped. Footage shows crushed cars, crowds of people surrounding huge piles of rubble and others fleeing through clouds of dust. Flights have been cancelled in and out of six airports. Three people, including a 17-year-old boy, have died in a car crash in South Yorkshire. A car came off the road in Rotherham on Saturday night. Cocaine, worth an estimated street value of around £232 million, has been found hidden in banana boxes in Essex. The shipment, which came from South America, was intercepted at the London Gateway port on Thursday. The UK has become the first European nation to approve a pill to help with weight loss and diabetes. Fundeo has been authorised by the medicines regulator and will now be evaluated by the spending watchdog. And it's understood that Amazon founder Jeff Bezos is closing in on a deal to buy a stake in Liverpool Football Club. He'd be part of a consortium. That's the latest. I'm Stevie Shillinglaw.
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5: Hands up to the ceiling. Dance off for no reason. It's just what we believe in. Yeah.

Well, hello there and welcome to BHBN Radio, the request show for the Queen Elizabeth and the Women's Hospital. Oh, thank you so much for your company. Do you know what? It's been 3 weeks that I've been away and I've really missed this. So it's a great pleasure for me to be back playing your favourite songs and your dedications. And this is what this show is all about. In fact, that's what all our shows are about. We are about bringing you that bit of joy and comfort if you're in hospital. And of course, your favourite tunes if you're in hospital too. And wherever you are, actually, you know, we are here to keep you entertained. So, do you know what? I just want to update you on what's been happening. So I've been on holiday, right? I've had a couple of appointments, and we're having our kitchen done. And let me tell you, if I don't see another Iceland frozen meal, I will be very happy, very happy. Well, I'm not complaining too much because you know what? I'm just really glad that we're getting it sorted at last. Anyhow, enough of that. If you're tuned in for the first time, BHBN Radio is all about you. And so if you're in the Royal Orthopaedic Hospital, the Queen Elizabeth, the Women's Hospital, the Midland Metropolitan University Hospital, or the Harborne Hospital this evening, the best way for you to listen in is on the BHBN Radio app. And you can download that if you have a magazine, I think. If you met me, I would have told you that you just scan the QR code and you can download the app that way. But you would have, obviously you're doing it because you're listening. Anyhow, we'd love to hear from you. So if you just click on the message to studio button on the app, it's that simple. And then just, you know, let us know if you're listening. And we would love to hear if you want to play some, want us to play some other songs. Anyway, you can also listen online on bhbn.net or on your smart TV if you've got one. And if you've got an Alexa, tell it to play BHBN Hospital Radio and your wish will be its command. So many options in this world of technology. It's brilliant, isn't it? Anyway, we kicked off the show with Feel Good by Blessing Offer, one of my favourite artists. And I do like that song. Kind of puts me in a good mood, doesn't it? If you were in one, bad one. Anyhow, love his voice and I love his music. We've got some more great music lined up for our listening pleasure coming up, all thanks to the lovely people I met on the wards of the Women's Hospital and the Queen Elizabeth Hospital. And I think we should start by celebrating the beautiful babies born this weekend or over the weekend with requests from some of the proud parents at the Women's Hospital. So, starting with this one from Emily and Jack. Hello to you both. Really nice meeting you yesterday. And congratulations on the birth of your baby boy, Freddie. Now, especially for you and your big brother, two-year-old George, here is Joss Stone with Here Comes the Sun.

Here comes the son, celebrating baby boy. His name is Freddy. You know what? Had you not been having a mental block? So celebrating baby Freddy with Joss Stone. That was Here Comes the Sun. And yeah, we have had a lot of sunshine, haven't we? Everybody's got brown grass. Hay for grass. Anyway, back to the point. I asked Emily for pearls of wisdom to share with us. And Emily said, take it slow. Don't rush and don't compare yourself to others. And I think that is absolutely brilliant advice there for new parents. So thank you, Emily, and wishing you well, all the best with your newborn. And you've got two now to manage, but I think you're going to be great. You're so chilled. So, yeah, congratulations. Now, here's a dedication from Maria and Dave. Hello, guys. It was lovely to meet you both. Proud parents of baby Henry with and big brother Louis, of course. And it was so lovely to meet you both. And I hope that you enjoy this track, because you left it up to me to choose. So I hope you enjoy. This is Simply Red for your babies.

0: been okay tonight, and I wish you well for the future. Yes, congratulations. So we've heard some fantastic requests so far, and we're not done yet. So please stay with BHBN to hear more fabulous music from the Queen Elizabeth and the Women's Hospital after this.
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0: Well, All Right by CC Winans. And if you've just tuned in, you're listening to BHBN Request Show for the Queen Elizabeth and the Women's Hospital. I'm Sharon, and I hope that you're enjoying the music so far this evening. You may not know this, but we also have care homes listening in on the internet radios that we donated. And so it's a big hello to everyone at the Heartlands Care Home in Yardley, Metchley Manor, Edgbaston, Swallows Meadow, Shirley Solihull, Claridge Place in Alton Solihull, Shenstone Court Care Home in Hales Owen, Bourneview Care Home in Bourneville. Hello there to everybody. And College Green. Oh, that's in College Green, Bourneville, actually. I could always do that, you know. It's not a separate place. Anyways, hello to everyone. And thank you so much for your company. And do you know what? Just have to let you know that it's all about you. It's all about you. It's
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Yes, it is. It's all about you. And I'd like to start by cracking on with some more great music now then, from the wards of the Women's Hospital and the Queen Elizabeth Hospital. And a big hello to Holly and Oliver, first-time parents to beautiful baby girl Emery. I love that name. Very nice. Anyway, it was lovely meeting you, Holly, and your very young-looking parents. I was impressed. Anyhow, to celebrate Emery's arrival, this is Perfect.

Well, that's another lovely song, isn't it? And that was Ed Sheeran and Perfect, chosen by Baby Emery's grandma. Unfortunately, I didn't get your names. I'm so sorry. Caught up in the fact that you guys look so young. That's what it was. Congratulations to you, Holly and Oliver, and your entire family. All the very best. Now, I've just heard from amazing Sharon Hill, well, Shaz Hill, to her listeners. And if you've been wondering where she's been, she's recovering well, and she's not been well, and she's recovering well, and she'll be back soon. And it's just really lovely to hear from you, Sharon. And I just hope that I will play your request shortly, and I will have a good look for it. It will be, I think, after the next break. So yeah, but thank you, Sharon. Shaz. Yeah. Anyhow, great to hear from you. Anyhow, we have a, well, on my travels yesterday around the wards, I stopped off to visit one of my friends. Her name's Sandra. And Sandra introduced me to the lovely Destiny, who's on the same ward as Sandra, Ward West 1. And Destiny, it was a real pleasure to meet you. Now, you told me that you had a visit from another one of our presenters, Paul Stanley from BHBN, and that was some time ago. And so you knew all about us, and your song choice expresses how you feel sometimes. So, dedicated to everyone, here's Sia and Unstoppable.

Unstoppable, and that was Sia, and that was chosen. I love that, actually. That's a great track, that is. And that was chosen by Destiny on Wood West One. And thank you so much for your request, and all the very best during your hospital stay. And I think I'll visit you again, and if you're still there, you may well have been discharged, but so get your thinking cap on and think of a song that you might like. And yeah, or message the studio with whatever you want to hear. You know, that's what we're here for. But all the very best. Now then, I've got a cracking request from John on Ward 304. It was great meeting you, John. And you knew exactly what song you wanted to hear. You didn't skip a beat. You said it straight away. And you would like to hear your favourite song. And it is Dancing in the Streets.

0: Dancing in the Street there by Martha Reeves and the Vandellas. Great song there. I think that the 60s music is absolutely timeless. So I hope you enjoyed hearing that, John, on Ward 304, and I wish you well. Stay with BHBN because we're going to hear some more great tunes from the Queen Elizabeth Hospital after this.
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And that was Craig David with, what was it called? In Your Hands. Oh dear, I'm a bit sidetracked actually. We're having problems with the Red Studio computers, so we're having to do a lot of juggling with presenters, and Phil Matthews is going to be entertaining you after the 8 o'clock news with the evening show, and he will be in this studio, so it's going to be a quick change and hopefully you won't even notice. Anyways, just wanted to say to Sharon, I'm hoping that I'll be able to play Shaz Hill. I'm hoping that I'll be able to play your request in a bit. All right, so I'm going to crack on now, enough talking, with this request from Dave on Ward 304 of the Queen Elizabeth. Hello, Dave. Now, I hope you're doing all right this evening. I really enjoyed our chat yesterday, and you requested a song from Nizloppy. I said it twice because I had to make sure that I said it properly. And this actual song reminds you of the days when you were a HGV driver, and your daughter Sophie would travel with you to work, and you would swap the JCB to HGV. So this song is is JCB by Nizloppy, and I hope that you enjoy it.

Bring it back sweet memories for Dave and his daughter Sophie. That was Nisloppy and JCB, dedicated to Sophie and all the amazing staff on Ward 304 with much appreciation. Now, we've got a request here from Telslim on Ward 305. Telslim, it was lovely to meet you. You're requesting one of your favourite BG songs to dedicate to your dear sister Shakila, who is unwell, or is also unwell in hospital. You're praying that she gets well soon and that you'll be able to see each other very soon. Here is Tragedy. I'll get my teeth in soon. And this is by the Bee Gees. Enjoy.

0: And that was the Bee Gees with Tragedy. What have I got a problem with that word? Tragedy. Honestly, every time. Anyway, thank you so much, Telzleem, for your choice. And I do hope that you get well soon. And all the very best to you and your sister, Shakila. Wow. Honestly, I can't believe how quickly the time has flown tonight. And that's all the requests we have for this evening. And I've actually loved playing all of your favourite songs. Thank you so much for your requests. I'm looking forward to us hearing some more great music from the wards of the Queen Elizabeth and the Women's Hospital next week. But remember, the music doesn't stop at BHBN. So stay tuned for some more great music from Phil Matthews, who will be presenting you with the evening show. And it will be after the news, and he will definitely entertain you. You'll enjoy the show. And I bid you good night. God bless. And I wish you well. And all the very best. See you soon. Bye. Around the wards, online and on the app. You're with BHBN Radio, Station of the Year 2026.
1: Sky News Centre at 8. Four more areas of England entering drought means the conditions now apply to almost three quarters of the country. Sustained rains not forecast, meaning rivers and reservoirs aren't getting the chance to replenish the water being used. It's been the driest July in almost 200 years, with temperatures expected to reach 36 degrees Celsius again this week. It's impacting harvests, and West Sussex farmer Franz de Boer is worried.
2: Livestock farmers are struggling. They've got no grass to feed their cows, so they're starting to feed their winter feed, which is not a good time of year to be doing that when they should be grazing the grass. But if you look at the national situation and then the situation across Europe, put that all together, and it's a recipe for, again, inflation on food.
1: Meanwhile, crews are continuing to battle a large fire on Heathland in the New Forest in Hampshire for a second night. It started after a van caught fire on the nearby A31 near Ringwood yesterday. Officials in Colombia say more than 110 people have been killed in a powerful earthquake, with tremors felt in neighbouring Ecuador. Buildings have collapsed, with crowds of people seen digging through huge piles of rubble. The epicentre is near the city of Pereira. Gustavo Restrepo lives around 20 miles west in La Virginia.
3: The churches here, they collapsed. Maybe more than 50 buildings collapsed. I don't know about if people died or not, but everywhere is closed. We don't have water, no electricity, no gas, and nothing.
1: An off-duty student police officer with the Greater Manchester Force has been arrested on suspicion of rape and kidnap. Police say a woman sounded distressed on a 999 call on Saturday. A record 230 people have crossed the channel on a single boat. Images show people in life jackets lining an inflatable, some with their feet dangling in the water. And three football federations have written an open letter accusing FIFA of deception. UEFA, CONCACAF and AFC have called for an independent review into the failed plan to sell off part of the World Cup to investors. That's the latest. I'm Stevie Schillinglaw.
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Well, good evening. How you doing? Phil here at BHBN Radio. It's night number three. Chaos. Absolute chaos. That's what I can say. How you doing this evening? I hope you're well. I'm in the blue studio. I was in the red, but I'm in the blue. We're all good. We can all calm down now and control. And you'll listen to me for the next 2 hours and enjoy yourself. That's what I would say. How you doing? Thank you so much for joining me. And first of all, before we go any further, can I just say, fantastic show from Shaz Heverington this evening, doing the requests and dedications from the women's hospital and the Kiwi as well. Superb show, Shaz. Really loved it. And have a safe journey home on the way. And I've just got a message come through from the people that she played the JCB song, saying thanks for reading out our JCB song. Well, that's many congratulations. And thank you for listening to Shaz and to BHBN. And I'm glad that she played your song for you as well. There you go then. Let's get on with it, shall we? So hello and good evening. If you're listening in Heartland's Good Hope Hospital, Surrey Hall Hospital, you'll be using Channel 5 of your Spark TSL bedside unit. I'd love for you to get in touch by picking up that handset, pressing the button. Get in touch for free. Go on. I dare ya. We've got Monday out of the way. If you're in the Royal Orthopaedic, the Queen Elizabeth, the Women's Hospital, the Midlands Metropolitan University Hospital or the Harborne Hospital this evening, best way to listen is using your BHBN app. Because you should already have it on your phone, if not in the naughty corner. 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Just type in BHBN and it will appear for you. A red heart on a white background. Good evening as well to Heartlands Care Home in Yardley, Metchley Manor Care Home in Edgbaston, Swallows Meadow Care Home in Shirley Solihull, Claridge Place in the very posh Alton Solihull, Shenstone Court in Hales Owen, and Bourneview Care Home in College Green, Bourneville. 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Get in touch, and hopefully I'll keep my fingers together that I can get your messages. Shall we have some doolies? Go on then.

Wanted by the Doolies. I know that's our Colin Monash favourites. He likes to squeeze one of them and he shows up BHBN Gold on a Saturday morning. Give him a listen. Right, let's have our first request of the evening because, once again, they are tumbling in like crazy. I shouldn't moan because it's fantastic. We're going to start off with one from JT this evening. Good evening, JT. I hope the ice cream hasn't melted today and the Pimm's has cooled nicely. Is there any Pimm's left, John, or have you drunk it all day? I don't know. But thank you for listening this evening. As always, your support's always very much appreciated. You've gone for a song tonight by Tom Jones, the Welsh Wizard, and Delilah.

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0: Thank you, Graham, and thank you to everybody that did them little snippets for us, Simon Laban and Joanna Lumley and Giles Brandeth et al, everybody. 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

for us, Sandra in Tipton. Baccarat. Yes, sir, I can boogie. Oh, she can boogie when she's had a few. Thank you for listening, Sandra. Thank you for the request. She's the glue that keeps it all together. Could do with her up here right now. You think I'm joking? Sandra listening at home with the dog Jack, Woof Woof, and Black Country Katie.

Backstreet Boys and Larger Than Life. The third request this evening for Elaine in Rowley Regis. Thank you for that, Elaine. Thank you for listening. Brand new listener to BHB, and she's loving the shows and following all the different shows throughout the week. So thank you for that, Elaine. And JT's just been in touch as well to say he's going to have to buy another bottle of Pimm's. He's determined to take liquid on board to stay hydrated in the heat wave. Yeah, okay. That's a good idea, JT, but take some water with it as well, mate, will you? And just a quick reminder to everybody, it is getting hotter tomorrow and even hotter on Wednesday and possibly even hotter on Thursday as we hit the fifth heat wave. If you're in hospital and you're going home and you've not been used to it, or you're in a care home, whatever, make sure you stay dehydrated. And please, please, please, if you know somebody that's living on their own or they're not able to help themselves or whatever, go and help them, because it's getting super hot. And apparently this is the norm. God help us. Next request then for Mark in Tipton. He loves his 80s, does he? Ah, Mark. Loves to have a dance around in his shorts. His napkin on his head. Here's Yaz and the Plastic Population. And The Only Way Is Up. It certainly is, especially if you're an Albion fan.

0: for Mark in Tipton. Yaz and the Plastic Population. 1988, what a banger. That and Black Box Ride on Time together. You couldn't beat it, could you? There goes me phone. Never mind.
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2: 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This is Joanna Lumley, and I'm saying, please support BHBN Radio. 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And that means you and me. Lots of love, sweeties. Bye.
0: Here we are. Back again. Jeez. 8:38 on a Monday evening. Fill in for Dale Hobson. Yes, just remember that. This isn't my usual spot. I usually hang out on a Saturday evening, 8 till 10, where it's just me, you and the music. But sitting in for a few people. I was Paul Stanley last night and I really enjoyed that. Thank you for joining me if you did. And Dale Hobson. Well, I'll be here until Dale comes back. So if you're listening, Dale, get well soon. On the road to recovery, hopefully. And we'll see you back behind these decks very, very soon. Also, to say a shout out to Shaz Hill as well. Hope you're feeling well today, Shaz, and feeling stronger and getting fitter by the day. Soon back on your wireless as well on a Sunday and a Saturday for Saturday Disco and Sunday afternoons as well for the duets. We miss you, Shaz, so get back here very, very soon. Right then, time to go and powder one's nose and back on the other side with more requests and dedications.
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Fadonna in Hail Zoe. She's picked another banger. Last night it was Survivor. Tonight, a song I haven't heard for a long, long time, On Vogue, and Don't Let Go in brackets, Love. Yeah, it's all about the love. Good evening, Phil, in for Dal this evening, here until 10 o'clock this evening to brighten your lovely life up. We've got Monday out of the way. How are you doing? Have you had a good Monday? How's it been for you? Good or bad? Let me know. On 07, if I can remember the telephone number, the text and the WhatsApp number, 07519 694 698. That's 07519 694 698. That's the text or the WhatsApp. What you've been up to today, let me know. What did you have for your tea? Because I'll tell you what I had for my tea. I was 100 degrees in the kitchen this evening. Pork belly with carrots and peas and a very few small new potatoes. Very nice too. Phil's on his diet, trying to beat the diabetes and get down the blood pressure. Join me, why don't you? It's great fun. Right, next request for Di and Mick. We've got a double header for Steps this evening because Stephen Allison have asked for it as well. But first up, Di and Mick in Wollaston. They're on the coach on the way back from the day out in Cambridge. This is Last Thing on My Mind. I hope you guys had a fabulous day. Hope you're going to have a fabulous evening as well. And thank you for the request, Di. And you, Mick, Last Thing on My Mind. Take it away, Claire.

last thing on my mind. Steps and last thing on my mind for Dio and Mick in Wollaston on the way home, listening to BHB and after a lovely day. What a lovely day for it in the sunshine today. Thanks for listening, guys. Thanks for making the request. As always, it's very much appreciated. Moving on to another lovely listener, it's a kind of magic. Alison in Birmingham. She's requested Queen.

for our Alison in Brum. It's a Kind of Magic from Freddie Mercury and Queen. And she tells me, if you were listening last night, I played her a song to cheer her up because she had the holiday blues. And I played a Then Jericho song, and the lead singer was Mark Shaw. And I said, I did say on air last night, did you have posters on the wall? And she hasn't forgot, because tonight she's replied with, yes, I did. That's fantastic, Alison. I've got a picture of Mark Shaw as well. When I want to practice my darts, I always stick him on the board. There we go. Just a quickie then. The weather for this evening, a dry and fine evening with plenty of late sunshine. Overnight will remain dry with clear spells and light winds, but feeling a little warmer than recent nights, a minimum of 14 degrees. Oh, good Lord. It's getting hotter as the days go on. Right then, for Brian in Brum, taking us to the news at 9 o'clock. A bit of Billy Ocean. Get out of my dreams and get in my car. But make sure the aircon's on.

0: There we are then, first hour done. 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
1: From the Sky News Centre at 9, almost three quarters of England's now in drought, with a lack of rain meaning reservoirs and rivers aren't naturally filling up. Tens of millions of people are living under restrictions like a hosepipe ban, with warnings the dry weather is hitting harvests and food supply. Meanwhile, firefighters will work into the night to tackle flames burning across Heathland in Hampshire's New Forest National Park. They've spread across the size of 140 football pitches, sparked from a van fire on the A31 last night. The road's still closed and visitors are asked to stay away. The land's home to a number of rare species. Dave Swallows, the National Fire Chiefs Council's Deputy Wildfire Lead.
2: Things are far from normal. Our current conditions, the vegetation that we experience is nothing like what we'd see in what would be previously a normal summer. The vegetation is extremely dry.
1: A national disaster has been declared after a powerful earthquake struck central Colombia, killing more than 110 people. The 7.4 quake hit just after 7 a.m. local time, around 250 miles from the capital Bogota, with tremors felt in neighbouring Ecuador. Gustavo Restrepo lives close to the city of Pereira and says there's a search for survivors.
3: All the buildings were moving, almost collapsing everything. The services of rescue, they are working on all the properties trying to find people under the debris. If it continues 1-2 minutes more, I think all these buildings were collapsed.
1: Three people, including a 17-year-old boy, have died in a car crash in South Yorkshire. A car came off the road in Rotherham on Saturday night. A much cheaper weight loss pill has been given the approval by the medicines regulator, but a spending watchdog still has to decide whether to offer it on the NHS. The UK is the first European country to sign off on Fundero. And a century-old mystery has been solved. The wreck of a Royal Navy warship has been found off the Isle of Wight coast after it sank in 1908. That's the latest. I'm Stevie Shillinglaw.
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0: Just in case you didn't know, that's me. Welcome to the second hour. Phil sitting in for Dale. 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

0: the amazing Natalie Imbruglia and Torn. The HBN Radio on a Monday night, filling for Dale till Christmas 2027. 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
0: It is as simple as that, so please do go to www.bhbn.net, the GoGiving page. And Simon Le Bon, well, he sent me his credit card details, me and him are close. He'll have made a donation, I'm sure. Right then, just a message through saying, hey, had you on since 8:30? Good evening from the Stanleys in sunny, I can't pronounce that, somewhere in Wales. Trying to figure out an electric oven, already burnt the tomatoes and they've ended up in the bin. Hope the steak has a better ending. Well, I do as well, young Paul Stanley. If you can play Mental as Anything for my backbone and my amazing wife, I might get out the washing up. No, Maureen, make him do it, please. Especially for you, Paul.

0: for Paul Stanley and the lovely Maureen. He's been very soppy, Maureen. He says he loves you loads. Aww. And of course, don't forget, last night we had a proposal for marriage. Well, you're burning that food, young Paul Stanley. It'll be a divorce for you. Mental as anything. And Live It Up, Love It, from Crocodile Dundee. Paul looks a bit like Paul Hogan, you know, in the dark. We've got one of these.
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0: It comes from Reggae K in West Brom. Good evening, K. He's Joan Ross for you.

0: Thanks for getting in touch, Kay. A bit of reggae, as we always have on our show. My Mama Told Me by Joan Ross. Thanks, Kay. Listening, West Brom, hopefully you've had a good day today and hopefully relaxing this evening with perhaps a glass of the old vino or something, perhaps. Thank you for being on the show and taking part every single time. It really is appreciated.
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0: Well, you heard this lady on the radio between 7 and 8 this evening, Sharon Heverington. She's so lovely, so sweet, great at what she does as well. She was wanting to play this herself this evening. Oh, well. So I decided to play it for her as a request. Sharon, thanks for your show and thanks for the request. Here's the Commodores for you.

for Shaz Heverington. Night Shift from the Commodores. It's just a beautiful song, isn't it, Shaz? Thank you for the request. I'm glad I've made your night, hopefully, with that one, while you're relaxing now. You're back home, hopefully. Right, then, we have to move on because we've still got loads and loads of requests. So let's do no more but shut up and get on with it.

the second song from Steps this evening. Stephen Allison's 191 request in 190 shows. Their version of Five Stars, The Slightest Touch. Oh, I like that, Steve. I hope you're both well. Steve's back at work today after being poorly. So I hope you're resting up tonight, buddy, in the garden with the lovely Allison and taking it nice and easy. Let's hope you weren't dancing around to that. I was. Got a bit of a sweat on now, though. Oh, dear. Fekeza, the next request this evening. She's had a lovely day. Thanks for the request, Keza. Thanks for listening. It's always very much appreciated. Here's Level 42 and Lessons in Love, playing live from BHBN. Till 10 with Phil. Good evening.

Level 42, Mark King and the Boys. 13th request of the evening. Thank you so much, Keza. Keep it BHBN all day, every day, 24 hours a day.

for our Mincy in West Brom. Another banger he's chosen this week. You might know this gentleman for Baker Street, Get It Right Next Time, and this, the fabulous Night Owl. Love it. Thanks for the request, Minty. Thank you for getting in touch, as always, and supporting the show. Although the adverts have dried up on Facebook. I know, I'm only joking. For Thomas C. in Stetchford, must be the happiest man on the planet. Here's Whitney Houston.

for young Melissa in Birmingham, and Mom was on earlier for Queen. She's more down with the kids, of course. The band that bought you Take Me to Church. Hosier. Weeds up through the concrete. I always thought that was a word for tights. I don't know. All my love and terror balance there between those eyes. See how it shines. I hope you enjoyed that, Melissa Hosier, an abstract from BHBN. Oh, great request, Melissa. I love the tunes you pick. I'm into Youngblood now, you know. Down with the kids. So thank you for listening, as always. And we've got our fingers crossed here at BHBN because we know how hard you worked. And surely it won't be long now before those old exam results are out. I don't know. Time moves on, and so do I, so they say. Right then, next request, because they keep coming, is for our lovely Howard in Pensnet. He's asked for a song by Emily Sandé, and this is called Breathing Underwater.

for Howard in Penn's Nets. Howard, what a great tune. Like most of the listeners, everybody chews bangers for this show. I don't, well, for my shows. Songs I've never heard before, songs I haven't heard for a long time. Just different week in, week out, day in, day out. It's superb. I mean, these last 3 days, I've really enjoyed myself here, Saturday, Sunday and Monday. Over 56 requests over 3 shows. Yeah, back to back. I mean, it's so humbling. Thank you so much for listening to me and taking the time to be here at BHBN Radio, because we are the HBA Station of the Year 2026. And before I go any further, time to pause for thought. Oh, my God, I hear you breathe. Wednesday night, what you're doing between 7 and 8? Well, before Villa go and win the Super Cup, you can listen to BHBN Radio between 7 and 8 o'clock for our new guy. Well, he's not new now. He's been at it 3 weeks. Warren. He's a lovely, lovely chap, and he does his requests and dedications. He'd love to hear from you on 07519 694 698. He is a lovely bloke. If you were to meet him in the flesh, you'd want to take him home with you. He's that nice. Smells good as well. I don't know what perfume the old aftershave he uses, but when we was at Mel Square the other week, good God, were the women flocking around him. There we go. Going to play this especially for you, Warren, because I know you love a bit of smoothness, and I can't get no more smoother than George Benson. And give me the night. Especially for you, Warren. Give me a listen. Wednesday night, 7 till 8, before the Villa win the Super Cup.

0: For Warren, if you're on your wireless Wednesday night, 7 o'clock, give him a listen, please. He'd love to hear from you. Give Me the Night from George Benson. It's 9:48. It's slightly late for this, but now that the requested dedications are finished, back after this, I'm going to go and powder my nose.
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Robert Palmer and UB40, and I'll Be Your Baby Tonight. What about a bit of the House Martins and Happy Hour?

it's Happy Hour again. House Martins, that's it from me. Catch you back on the wireless Saturday night, 8 till 10. Thank you so much for listening and for all your requests and dedications. Lovely messages and contact is very much appreciated. So from me, it's Tanarabit. I'll leave you with some status quo. Got any status quo, mate? Here's Margarita time. Good night. God bless.

The Temptations, Ain't Too Proud to Beg, had huge success, of course, with Motown during the 60s. They were the first Motown act, incidentally, to win a Grammy Award. They won one for Cloud Nine in 1969. I think they're still going. I'm not 100% sure, but I don't think there's any of the original members left. I know Otis Williams was the last of them a few years ago. But Ain't Too Proud to Beg, written in 1966 by Norman Whitfield and Edward Holland Jr., peaked at number 13 in the Billboard pop charts and reached number 21 in the UK charts in the summer of 1966. Hello and welcome to The Soul Train. I'm Pete Bayliss. I'm here for an hour with the best in soul and Motown and funk and dance music from the 60s, the 70s and the 80s. And as I always say at the beginning of these programs, we've had one from the 60s. Let's now have one from the 70s.

British R&B and soul singer Maxine Nightingale, who in the late 60s began about an 18-month stint in the West End production of Hair, playing a supporting role. But then she relocated to Germany when she formed a relationship with somebody from there and continued her stage music career in Hair, Jesus Christ Superstar, Godspell. But she is, I suppose, best known for her hits in the UK in the 1970s, including that one, Right Back Where We Started From, written by Pierre Tubbs and J. Vincent Edwards. It was an international hit for her, and it reached number 8 in the UK charts at the end of 1975. There was a remake by Sunita at the end of the 80s, beginning of the 90s, something like that. Not my favourite, but there we are. But that's the original Right Back Where We Started from Maxine Nightingale. And I remember some excitement and a night to remember when the leader of the next band came to the BHBN studios. They're called Shalimar.

of the best-known Soul songs, but I remember hearing that in the late 60s on an album called Dusty, definitely Dusty Springfield's album, in which she'd recorded it. But that's the original version from a band called the Sand Pebbles. They only ever had one hit in America. That was it, Love Power. It hit number 14 on the Billboard Black Singles chart in 1967. Never did anything over here, and they were never heard of again. Somebody who was heard of a lot in the 60s was Marv Johnson.

0: Recorded at the end of 1968, Marv Johnson's I'll Pick a Rose for My Rose failed to chart in the States. Indeed, it was his last American single, but in the UK, it became a hit after it reached number 10 in early 1969, thanks largely to its popularity from the Northern Soul scene. Listening to The Soul Train with me, Pete Bayliss, here on BHBN. Coming up next, it's The Drifters.
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The Drifters under the Boardwalk. The Drifters, of course, had three great periods in their lives with three different groups. The Clyde McFatter Drifters started things off. Then, of course, there was a great Benny King. And then that one with, I'm not quite sure who was on vocals on that, but that's Under the Boardwalk. It was written by Kenny Young and Arthur Resnick. It only reached the lower reaches of the UK charts. It hit number 45 in 1964, but a great classic. It's covered by many, many bands since. Moving to Philadelphia, to the Philly soul scene from the late 60s and early 70s, and slowing the pace down a little bit, this is the Delphonics.

Aquaphonics, Ready or Not, Here I Come, which was produced by Tom Bell, released in 1968 on the Philadelphia label and reached number 41 in the UK in 1968. Going to play a track now from one of the top American soul singer, songwriters, musicians and producers. Started life with his own family musical group, the Valentinos, but became best known, I suppose, for writing and producing some of the great soul stuff. His name's Bobby Womack.

0: The great Bobby Womack and the title track that he wrote for an Anthony Quinn and Yaphet Kotto film in 1973 called Across 110th Street.
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Funkadelic and its sister band Parliament, both led by George Clinton, kind of pioneered the funk music culture of the 70s, and that was the title track of their most commercially successful album, One Nation Under a Groove, reached number 9 in the UK charts at the beginning of 1979. Going to move back to the early 70s now, to the Stax label and the great Staple Singers.

Great Mavis Staples with the Staples Singers, and I'll take you there. Spent 15 weeks in the charts and reached number 30 in the UK in February of 1972. You'll probably know the name Bobby Hebb for having written one of the classic songs called Sonny, but he was a great soul singer. Here's one of his tracks.

0: Great Northern Soul classic from 1972, Love, Love, Love by Bobby Hebb, which reached number 32 in the UK charts. You're listening to The Soul Train with me, Pete Bayliss. Coming up next, Jimmy Ruffin.
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7: 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Keeping

a crushing blow, and once again, a heart is broken. And as history repeats itself, these few words are sadly spoken.

The elder brother of David Ruffin from The Temptations, that's Jimmy Ruffin, who had several hit records between the 60s and the 80s. I've Passed This Way Before, written by James Dean and William Witherspoon. It reached number 29 in the UK charts in 1967 and was released again a couple of years later when it just missed the top 30 again in 1969. Jimmy Ruffin and I've Passed This Way Before. Welcome back to The Soul Show, Soul Train, with me, Pete Bailey, singing some of the best of soul, Motown, funk and dance music from the 60s, 70s and 80s. This track you're going to hear next is from the mid-80s, I think. It's was written by or recorded by a drummer called Ollie E. Brown and an R&B singer called Jerry Knight. They never really got together to record very much, but they did a soundtrack for a film called Breakin', and they're one hit wonders because this tune is the only thing I think they ever had success with. This is Ollie and Jerry and Breakin'.

great voice. She started a career in the late 70s with a funk band called Chapter 8, but Anita Baker eventually released her first solo album in 1983. But in 86, she rose to stardom following the release of her platinum-selling second album, Rapture, which including that Grammy Award-winning song or song called Sweet Love, which peaked at number 13 in the UK charts in 1986. Time to squeeze another one in, I think. This is an early example of the work of Smokey Robinson and the Miracles called Shop Around.

written by Smokey Robinson and Berry Gordy. It got to number two in the Billboard Hot 100 charts in the US, and it was the first Motown record to be released in the UK on Decca Records' London label, but it failed to hit the UK charts. But a great song, nonetheless, from 1960, Smokey Robinson, The Miracles, and Shop Around. And that's just about all I've got time for, I'm afraid. I hope you've enjoyed this edition of The Soul Train. Maybe you'll tune in another time for more of the same. But don't forget, BHBN is on air 24 hours a day, 7 days a week. Whatever hospital you're in, I hope you feel better soon. If you're listening on other media, hope you've enjoyed the last couple of hours. Until the next time, from me, Pete Bayliss, goodbye. This is a group called S-O-U-L.

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0: 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If you're joining us from the Heartlands Hospital in Bordesley Green, it's good to be with you. 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